0: Real Rock Z103, that was Safari Song by Greta Van Zant for another Super 2 for Tuesday. Highway 2 and ahead of that, and 2 by Fleetwood Mac, Dreams and Don't Stop, coming off of that 77 Rumors album. I'm Zach Daniels. 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
1: Here's the latest weather forecast on Real Rock Z103. Overnight, about 55 with clouds. A warm Wednesday, possibly 75 with the sunshine. And then a little more fall-like with a northwest breeze. We drop to the upper 40s to 50 for Wednesday night. And with the sunshine, expect lower 60s for a high on Thursday.
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0: Real Rock Z103, Phil Collins in the air tonight for another Super Two for Tuesday. That is it for me. I got War coming up after the break, and then 38 Special, Bon Jovi and more. Real Rock Z103. Have a good night, stay safe, and as always, God bless you. We'll talk to you again tomorrow.
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0: 55 with clouds, a warm Wednesday, possibly 75 with the sunshine, and then a little more fall-like with a northwest breeze. We drop to the upper 40s to 50 for Wednesday night, and with the sunshine, expect lower 60s for a high on Thursday.
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1: Here's the latest weather forecast on Real Rock Z103. Overnight, about 55 with clouds. A warm Wednesday, possibly 75 with the sunshine. And then a little more fall-like with a northwest breeze. We drop to the upper 40s to 50 for Wednesday night. And with the sunshine, expect lower 60s for a high on Thursday.
2: Weather can shift quickly and sometimes become dangerous. Listen for the latest weather forecast and the latest reports from the Weather Spotter Network. 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
2: Here's the latest weather forecast on Real Rock Z103. Overnight, about 55 with clouds. A warm Wednesday, possibly 75 with the sunshine. And then a little more fall-like with a northwest breeze. We drop to the upper 40s to 50 for Wednesday night. And with the sunshine, expect lower 60s for a high on Thursday.
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0: This is the president of Real Rock, and I've got a simple question. 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
1: Here's the latest weather forecast on Real Rock Z103. Overnight, about 55 with clouds, a warm Wednesday, possibly 75 with the sunshine, and then a little more fall-like with a northwest breeze. We drop to the upper 40s to 50 for Wednesday night, and with the sunshine, expect lower 60s for a high on Thursday.
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1: Here's the latest weather forecast on Real Rock Z103. Overnight, about 55 with clouds, a warm Wednesday, possibly 75 with the sunshine, and then a little more fall-like with a northwest breeze. We drop to the upper 40s to 50 for Wednesday night, and with the sunshine, expect lower 60s for a high on Thursday.
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0: This evening's forecast is all about the wet stuff. Rain moving in to ruin your vibe, with temps chilling out around 63. Overnight, we're cranking it down to about 60 and brushing off some clouds. Tomorrow? Get ready for a toasty jump to the mid-70s and some solid sunshine. Because why not swing to extremes? Current temperature, 63. 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

0: 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Hey, Fargo, you know what the most roadkill is between you and us? 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

0: This evening's forecast is all about the wet stuff. Rain moving in to ruin your vibe, with temps chilling out around 63. Overnight, we're cranking it down to about 60 and brushing off some clouds. Tomorrow? Get ready for a toasty jump to the mid-70s and some solid sunshine. Because why not swing to extremes? Current temperature, 63. 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

0: All right, rock legends, here's the scoop. Later this morning, brace for rain with highs hitting the upper 60s. Because why not ruin a gorgeous day, right? This afternoon, expect that soggy trend to continue, but with a sprinkle of sunshine, highs around 76. And on Wednesday, prepare for a warm, sunny vibe with temperatures cruising into the mid-70s. Current temp? 61. 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
1: Okay, be real nice to him, eh?
2: Okay.
1: Okay, this is the hit single section of our album.
2: Good Day.
1: Good Day. Geddy Lee is here from Rush. Hi, Geddy, I'm Bob McKenzie, this is my brother Doug.
2: How's it going, Geddy?
3: Oh, it's going pretty good. Good day, eh?
1: Good day. Good day. Thanks for coming down to do our hit.
3: Well, it's my pleasure, eh?
1: Did our lawyer call you?
3: Yeah, I'm. $10 is $10.
1: I hope you don't mind, but there's a photographer that's going to be taking pictures of us together to prove that you were here doing the record.
2: In case people don't believe us.
3: Yeah. How come he's not wearing a toque?
2: Oh, he's not from the Great White North. Yeah.
1: Okay, so if you'd like to put on a toque and some headphones, we can do the hit single now.
3: Sure.
1: Okay.
3: That'd be great.
1: Do you have the lyric sheet?
3: Oh yeah. Okay. I memorized them.
1: Oh, great. Beauty.
2: Okay. How did you do that so fast?
3: I'm a professional, eh?
2: Oh. We'll just sit over here, like, while you're singing, eh?
1: Okay.
3: Okay.
1: All right.
3: Okay. Thanks, guys.
1: Okay. Good luck, eh?
2: Good luck.
1: Okay. This is where the DJ talks to

0: good day. Welcome to our single. I'm Bob McKenzie, and this is my brother Doug.
1: How's it going, eh?
0: Beauty, eh?
1: Yeah, I like that.
0: Okay.
1: Okay, everyone. This

0: decent singing, eh?
1: Yeah.
0: Yeah, he's good. Okay, so good day. Our topic today is music.
1: That's right, like, because my brother and I are now experts in the field,
0: yeah,
1: eh?
0: Yeah, right, because we're a band now. And, yeah.
1: Well, so, except for him. I'm a band.
0: Oh, how can you do that, making me look bad? You're such a hose.

0: another record with you, Hoser. Yeah.
1: Okay, that's fine. I'll do a solo album.
0: Fine, and you'll be looking for me another label.
1: Oh, now everybody's gone. Good day.
0: Good day.
2: So, like, take off to the great white north.
3: Beauty.
2: Take off. It's a beauty way to go. Take off, you hosers.
4: Hey, Getty, we'd like to thank you for coming on the album and singing on the hit single.
2: Well, it was my pleasure, eh? Like, I wish you guys, like, lots of success and everything.
0: Beauty. Thanks,
4: thanks
0: Getty.
4: A lot, eh?
0: Oh, that's great.
2: You're welcome.
4: Okay. Like, if we do another one, maybe you could do it?
2: Well, slow down, eh?
4: Okay. One at a time, right?
0: Don't push the guy.
4: Yeah,
0: eh?
4: Okay. Sorry. But, you know, like, thanks for this one.
0: Thank you.
2: No sweat.
4: Yeah.
0: Good day.
2: Good day.
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0: All right, rock legends, here's the scoop. Later this morning, brace for rain with highs hitting the upper 60s. Because why not ruin a gorgeous day, right? This afternoon, expect that soggy trend to continue, but with a sprinkle of sunshine, highs around 76. And on Wednesday, prepare for a warm, sunny vibe with temperatures cruising into the mid-70s. Current temp? 61. 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

0: All right, rock legends, here's the scoop. Later this morning, brace for rain with highs hitting the upper 60s. Because why not ruin a gorgeous day, right? This afternoon, expect that soggy trend to continue, but with a sprinkle of sunshine, highs around 76. And on Wednesday, prepare for a warm, sunny vibe with temperatures cruising into the mid-70s. Current temp? 61. 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

0: All right, rock legends, here's the scoop. Later this morning, brace for rain with highs hitting the upper 60s. Because why not ruin a gorgeous day, right? This afternoon, expect that soggy trend to continue, but with a sprinkle of sunshine, highs around 76. And on Wednesday, prepare for a warm, sunny vibe with temperatures cruising into the mid-70s. Current temp? 61. 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

0: All right, rock legends, here's the scoop. Later this morning, brace for rain with highs hitting the upper 60s. Because why not ruin a gorgeous day, right? This afternoon, expect that soggy trend to continue, but with a sprinkle of sunshine, highs around 76. And on Wednesday, prepare for a warm, sunny vibe with temperatures cruising into the mid-70s. Current temp? 61. 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

0: All right, rock legends, here's the scoop. Later this morning, brace for rain with highs hitting the upper 60s. Because why not ruin a gorgeous day, right? This afternoon, expect that soggy trend to continue, but with a sprinkle of sunshine, highs around 76. And on Wednesday, prepare for a warm, sunny vibe with temperatures cruising into the mid-70s. Current temp? 61. 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

I woke last night to the sound of thunder. How far off I sat and wondered. Started humming a song from 1962. And it's funny how the night moves.

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0: All right, rock legends, here's your weather scoop. Later this morning, expect fog to cling to your coffee and temps hovering around 57. This afternoon, rain decides to crash the party, sticking around with highs in the upper 60s. Jump to Wednesday, where we'll see mostly sunny skies and a warm-up to around 76. Right now, it's a cool 59. 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

0: All right, rock legends, here's your weather scoop. Later this morning, expect fog to cling to your coffee and temps hovering around 57. This afternoon, rain decides to crash the party, sticking around with highs in the upper 60s. Jump to Wednesday, where we'll see mostly sunny skies and a warm-up to around 76. Right now, it's a cool 59. 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

0: 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Later this morning, expect fog to cling to your coffee and temps hovering around 57. This afternoon, rain decides to crash the party, sticking around with highs in the upper 60s. Jump to Wednesday, where we'll see mostly sunny skies and a warm-up to around 76. Right now, it's a cool 59. 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

0: 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Later this morning, expect fog to cling to your coffee and temps hovering around 57. This afternoon, rain decides to crash the party, sticking around with highs in the upper 60s. Jump to Wednesday, where we'll see mostly sunny skies and a warm-up to around 76. Right now, it's a cool 59. 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

0: Real Rock Z103, I got my fix in early. The crew, Kickstart My Heart. Lito Shuffle from Boz Skaggs in front of that. 9 minutes after six on a Wednesday morning, it's Miles Riker. We've had a few fives this month. Do you know what I mean by fives? September, you know, usually a long month. We've had five Tuesdays and five Wednesdays. Today's the last day of the month. Real Rock Z103 weather forecast for today, 74 under a partly sunny sky. I might have to actually have the air on at home today. 49 tonight, and then sunny and 61 tomorrow. 60 as we start the weekend on Friday. Saturday could be a little bit different. Right now, calling for about a half a chance of rain and a high of 60. 59 on Sunday, then we'll head back to work on Monday with a high of just 59. Currently this morning, 55 at 10 minutes after 6. Pink Floyd coming up next. 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Good morning.
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0: Real Rock, Z103, Corey Hart, Sunglasses at Night. I love that guitar in that song. Pink Floyd, Welcome to the Machine in front of that. 26 minutes after 6, 626. Couple of things we need to talk about this morning. Actually, three, but I'll get to the third one later. Number one, we have Rocktober going on right now. So get your votes in for your favorite Rocktober band. You can head to our Facebook page, Real Rock Z103, and just click on the Rocktober graphic and make your votes. Right now, Petty is defeating The Who big time. Van Halen over Bad Company, Fleetwood Mac over Bob Seger, Foreigner over Def Leppard, and just a one-vote difference between the Eagles and Rush. Heart is crushing David Bowie. Aerosmith over Skynyrd. Elton John over Springsteen, The Crew over Kiss, AC/DC over The Scorpions, Eric Clapton over The Doors, Zeppelin over The Cars, and a one-vote difference between The Stones and Queen, Journey over GNR. And speaking of Journey, this is my number two on my list. If you would like to win Journey tickets, just text the word Journey to 218-321-1033. 218-321-1033. They are playing in Grand Forks this Friday at the Alaris Center. So if you would like a shot at winning those tickets, text Journey to 218-321-1033. Forecast for today, 74 and partly sunny. 49 tonight, sunny, and 61 tomorrow. Currently this morning, 55 at 627. The Who and Journey lined up next. 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

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Oh, you're going to love this one. Let's open up the rock box for Lost and Found, but you got to promise me something. You're going to turn it up really loud. From 1988's New Jersey, here's Bon Jovi, 99 in the Shade. 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

0: Real Rock Z103, Fool for the City, Fog Hat from 1975, and Rockbox Lost and Found from Bon Jovi in front of that, 99 in the Shade. It's 6:50 on a Wednesday morning. It's Miles Riker, partly sunny, 74 today. Going to be kind of nice. 49 tonight, then sunny and 61 tomorrow. Currently this morning, we are at 54. And let's bring in News Director Derek Sitian for a check into KBRFradio.com News. Derek?
1: A group of Wahpeton area residents and the Dakota Resource Council are suing a state agency in a dispute over water for a large dairy farm. The suit against the North Dakota Department of Water Resources was filed Friday in Burleigh County District Court. The Department of Water Resources approved the sale of 500,000 gallons of water per day from the city of Wahpeton to the Southeast Water Users District. The district would be one source of water for the 12,500-cow Abercrombie Dairy operated by Minnesota-based Riverview. The lawsuit seeks to invalidate the water agency's dismissal of the group's administrative challenge and to nullify the approval of the water sale. For KBRFradio.com News, I'm Derek Sitian. 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

0: Real Rock Z103, Urgent from Foreigner off their 4 album. And Jackson Browne running on empty in front of that. 8 minutes after 7 o'clock. Stick around because we have Way Back Wednesday coming up at about 7:25 this morning. And if I'm not mistaken, I think the year is 1976 on Way Back Wednesday. Well, we're going to start off sports this morning with something not very good. Minnesota Lynx didn't just lay a goose egg individually. Their historic season unfortunately ended in a total playoff collapse. Despite entering the 2026 playoffs as the number one seed overall, the Lynx were shockingly swept 2-0 in the first round by the number 8 seed New York Liberty. But they did set new history in the WNBA. They officially became the first number one seed in WNBA history to be eliminated by an 8 seed. And this is like moments after rookie Olivia Miles got her trophy for Rookie of the Year. And she certainly did not perform. I mean, she put up a massive dud in the game yesterday with just 5 points. It was just ridiculous. So their season is over. Well, let's get to a different team. That would be the Minnesota Vikings. They started the season 3-0. They have their next game coming up on Sunday. You'll hear that game right here on Real Rock Z103. Kickoff is 3 o'clock. Pregame gets underway at 2 as the Minnesota Vikings are at home against the Miami Dolphins. And, of course, the Bison, they're going to be on this Saturday. That'll be a 2:30 start time. They'll be up against Wyoming. And the Minnesota Gophers have a much more welcoming start time than 10 o'clock at night. They'll be playing at 11 o'clock Saturday morning at home, and it's going to be a tough game. They'll be up against the Michigan Wolverines. Partly sunny today and 74, 49 tonight, sunny and 61 tomorrow. 54 is the current temp at 10 minutes after 7. Cream and Joan Jett coming up. 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

0: Real Rock Z103, I Hate Myself for Loving You. Joan Jett and the Blackhearts off the album Up Your Alley. Cream, Sunshine of Your Love in front of that. It's 22 minutes after 7 o'clock, 7:22 on a Wednesday morning. And coming up in just a bit, we'll do Way Back Wednesday. But first, let's talk about something a little bit more important. And that's the fact that Journey is playing at the Alaris Center in Grand Forks on Friday. So if you would like to try to win a pair of tickets, all you have to do is text the word JOURNEY to 218-321-1033, 218-321-1033, and we'll see if we can't get you some tickets to see Journey on Friday night at the Alaris Center in Grand Forks. Let's look at our forecast a little bit for today. It's going to be kind of nice, partly sunny and 74, and then 49 tonight. That'll be nice. Tomorrow, sunny and 61. We will kick off the weekend on Friday with a partly sunny sky and a high of 60. And then the rain looks like it might move in a little bit on Saturday with about a 30% chance and a high of 62. On Sunday, a high of just 59, and the same thing on Monday. Currently 53 at 23 minutes after 7. And coming up next, of course, we'll do Way Back Wednesday and a song from 1976 off the album A Day at the Races. But first, Paul Schaefer's Day in Rock, Real Rock, Z103.
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0: Well, it's not exactly do you think I'm sexy, but September 30th, 1947, Mark Bolan, lead singer of T-Rex, is born. In 1977, Mark hosted a variety show on British TV called Mark. On the last episode, Mark joined special guest David Bowie for a performance of Heroes. Mark ended the song by accidentally tripping on a microphone cord and falling off the stage. Well, sometimes heroes take a fall. I'll see you on Twitter at Paul Schaefer.
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1: Wayback Wednesday is rolling it back to 1976. The United States was celebrating its bicentennial. 200 years since the Declaration of Independence was adopted in 1776. Even the money got in on it with those special 1776-1976 quarters featuring the Colonial Drummer on the back. But while the country was looking back at its history, scientists were looking a whole lot farther away. On July 20th, 1976, NASA's Viking 1 successfully landed on Mars, exactly 7 years after Apollo 11 landed on the moon. Viking 1 touched down on a region of Mars called Chrysi Planitia and began sending pictures back to Earth from the surface of the Red Planet.
4: In 1976, most Americans had never even seen a personal computer. Of course, that whole personal computer thing was about to change too. On April 1st, 1976, Steve Jobs, Steve Wozniak, and Ronald Wayne founded a little company called Apple Computer. Their first machine, the Apple I, wasn't anything like the computers we know today. It was basically a circuit board being sold to hobbyists. Nobody knew at the time, but that little company, started in 1976, would eventually help change the way we work, communicate, listen to music, take pictures, and pretty much live our everyday lives. But not all of the national headlines that year were good. During the summer, thousands of members of the American Legion gathered for a convention in Philadelphia. Shortly afterward, people began becoming seriously ill with a mysterious form of pneumonia. By early August, the CDC reported that more than 150 people had been hospitalized and at least 22 had died. The disease would forever carry a name connected to that 1976 convention, Legionnaires' disease. Here in Minnesota, 1976 was a pretty memorable year, too, as Minnesota Senator Walter Mondale was chosen by Democratic presidential candidate Jimmy Carter to be his running mate. That sent Walter Mondale from Minnesota to Washington as the next vice president of the United States. And then there was the music, because 1976 was absolutely loaded with songs that would become permanent fixtures on classic rock radio. And then a brand new band released its debut album. The band was appropriately called Boston. Much of the music had been painstakingly developed by guitarist and mastermind Tom Scholz. Hart also gave us Magic Man, Thin Lizzy, The Boys Are Back in Town, and Blue Oyster Cult, Don't Fear the Reaper. That's your trip back in time to 1976 on Wayback Wednesday. 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

0: 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Of course, Paul Rogers, lead vocalist for Free. Guns N' Roses, Sweet Child of Mine in front of that. 747, it's almost 748. A lot of you interested in seeing Journey this Friday at the Alaris Center in Grand Forks. 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And you'll be in the running to win a pair of tickets to see Journey at the Alaris Center in Grand Forks on Friday. Forecast today, partly sunny, 74. Tonight, 49. Tomorrow, sunny and 61. 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Today, the 30th of September. At the Z103 studio this morning at 6, it was 55. Yesterday's high, 70. The overnight low, 55. Russell Zuhlsdorf of Fergus Falls this morning reported 51 with an inch and a half of rain. And from the Z103 Weather Almanac on this date last year, the high 79, the overnight low 63. Minnesota record temps on this date. In 2023, 88. In 1939, the overnight record low, 26. As I'd mentioned, our current temp this morning is at 53. 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Here's News Director Derek Sidian for a check into kprfradio.com news. Derek?
1: Two of the region's largest healthcare providers announced plans Tuesday to combine operations, prompting Minnesota Attorney General Keith Ellison to launch a formal state review into the proposed mega-merger. The boards of directors for Bloomington-based Health Partners and Duluth-based Essentia Health have approved a definitive affiliation agreement to merge into a single nonprofit health system across Minnesota, Wisconsin, and North Dakota. If approved, the combined system will operate under the Health Partners name and encompass 22 hospitals, more than 135 clinics, 6,000 clinicians, and 45,000 employees. Essentia facilities will retain their existing branding while operations are integrated over time. Hours after the health systems announced their agreement, Ellison announced his office will scrutinize the transaction under state health care, charities, and antitrust laws to evaluate whether it serves the public interest. As part of the evaluation, the Attorney General's office is seeking public feedback through an online IPO forum, dedicated phone lines, and an upcoming community forum. For KBRFradio.com News, I'm Derek Sidian. Get more news at KBRFradio.com. Sign up for email news sent right to you.

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0: Real Rock Z103 Centerfold for the Jay Giles Band and Mississippi Queen from Mountain in front of that. 6 minutes after 8 o'clock, let's bring in Craig Olson for a check into sports. Craig, I have two words for you today. Any idea what those two words might be?
1: Oh, I'm kind of scared to think what they might be.
0: The first word would be goose. Do you know what the second word is?
1: Egg?
0: That would be correct, and I bet you know who I'm talking about.
1: Yeah, it's pretty easy to determine that it's the Minnesota Lynx you're talking about.
0: What in the hell happened?
1: You know, that's a very good question. Obviously, we had a great year. I mean, best record in the WNBA, number one seed in the playoffs, rookie of the year, coach of the year. Great year, right? Okay, we get to the playoffs and we go out 2-0 to the New York Liberty, and the games weren't even close. We weren't even in it. So how does that happen?
0: So you know that there was history made in that game.
1: Yeah, first time a number 8 seed bumped to number 1 seed in the 30-year history of the WNBA.
0: Yeah, so, and it happens to the Minnesota Lynx.
1: So we're on the wrong end of history again.
0: You know, here's something I don't understand. Do you think that the whole rookie of the year thing went to her head when it comes to Olivia Miles? What, she have like 5 points?
1: Yeah, I think what happened there was the Liberty just did a good job, you know, limiting what she could do. They paid more attention to her. That's what happens when you get the accolades like that. You know what? Teams are going to draw more attention to you and try to shut you down and make you a non-factor. And the Liberty, I think, did a really good job of that. Now, there may have been some playoff nerves that she was experiencing, too. I mean, first time in the playoffs, high expectations, all that. She's young, you know. So there's a lot of elements there, but I think a lot of it has to do with the way the Liberty are playing right now, because they have had a great finish to the season. And they could be, you know, a factor moving forward here in this WNBA playoff. So
0: just kind of off the cuff here, didn't the Indiana Fever tie things up last night?
1: They did. Yeah, they're a game apiece. In fact, they had a really good win last night. Final margin was like, 10 points, I think. They beat the Aces. 99-89 was the final in that one. So, Caitlin Clark and company. Who knows? Maybe they can bump the Aces off, and that'd be kind of a cool story to see them make a run here as one of the middle seeds in the playoffs. So, but now our interest in the WNBA is going to be put on the sideline for a while, isn't it? Because when the Lynx are done, we kind of lose a lot of interest there. So,
0: oh yeah, but it's completely over.
1: Yeah, exactly. It's one more thing you can check off, and now move on to the Wild, right? Because they open tomorrow night.
0: Yeah, baby.
1: They're going to be in Nashville tomorrow night in their opener, so we'll talk more about that tomorrow. But fun to see the NHL season getting underway, of course. And the Major League Baseball playoffs started yesterday, and this is a wild card series, best of three. Braves beat the Phillies 5-3, and the Padres shut out the Cubs 8-0 in the National League series. American League, the White Sox went on the road and beat the Astros 6-3, and the Yankees shut out the Red Sox 9-0. So all of those winning teams go up one game to none. Game two of each of those best of three wildcard series take place today. And Donald was optimistic during his press conference yesterday about Justin Jefferson's return to the lineup for Sunday's game against the Miami Dolphins. He went out after the first series against Tampa Bay last week with an ankle injury. He tried to return, but they didn't feel good about the way he was trying to push off on that right ankle, so they thought, no, not going to risk it this early in the year, and it's a good thing they didn't, but he'll probably be out there on Sunday, and against the Dolphins, who are 0-3, the Vikings right now, the early line, they are 10.5-point favorites.
0: Oh, no, don't do that.
1: I know, it seems like such a big spread, doesn't it?
0: You know what happens when we start, you know what happens when we start doing things like that.
1: Yes, we disappoint. So we'll just say they're favored, but we'll see. You got to win it on the field. That's what it takes. So hopefully he'll be out there and ready to go for the Vikings in that game on Sunday. Craig Olson, Real Rock, Z103 Sports.
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0: Real Rock Z103, Rush from 1978 off Hemispheres, The Trees. Don't get to hear that one very often. U2, Pride in the Name of Love in front of that at 22 minutes after 8 o'clock. It's Miles Riker. Have you been to our Facebook page in the past couple of days? Because we have Rocktober underway. Your chance to vote for your favorite band. And speaking of Rush, they are getting beat right now by the Eagles. Boy, that's a pretty tough matchup right there between those two. Another close matchup, let me look through here, that would be Van Halen and Bad Company. And what else is close? Here's another one. The Stones and Queen. Also ZZ Top and Pink Floyd. So head to our Facebook page, Real Rock Z103. Click on the graphic that says Rocktober and make your vote for your favorite band. If I'm not mistaken, this round, round one, might be ending tomorrow. I'm not exactly sure, but it's either tomorrow or Friday. Might be Friday. But get your votes in for Rocktober. I will tell you this. What is our biggest one? Here it is. Heart is beating David Bowie bad. I mean, Heart has taken Bowie out behind the woodshed with that voting. Real Rock, Z103 weather for today, 74 and partly sunny, 49 tonight, sunny and 61 tomorrow. We are currently at 54 at 23 minutes after 8 o'clock. Eddie Money coming up next, Real Rock Z103.
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0: Real Rock Z103 Van Halen, Best of Both Worlds, 5150. Nirvana, Smells Like Teen Spirit in front of that. It's 8:51 on a Wednesday morning. It's Miles Riker. And let's get to our forecast for today before I turn you over to a 30-minute rock binge. But only if you can feel like you can take it. Because if you can't take it, I don't have an answer for you. 74 and partly sunny today, 49 tonight, sunny, 61 tomorrow. If you're looking to do anything outside this weekend, Saturday, we do have a slight chance of rain. Otherwise, kind of partly cloudy and 62, partly sunny, 59 on Sunday. We are currently at 55, and the Weather Spotter Network is brought to you by Ottertail Power Company and Lakes Country Roofing. Today, the 30th of September. Yep. Today is the last day of September. At 6 o'clock at the Z103 studio this morning, it was 55. Yesterday's high, 70, with the overnight low at 55. Russell Zuhlsdorf of Fergus Falls checked in this morning, reported 51 with an inch and a half of rain. And from the Z103 Weather Almanac, on this date last year, the high 79, the overnight low 63. Minnesota record temps on this date. In 2023, the record high 88. In 1939, the overnight record low, 26. 30-minute rock binge kicking off next with Styx from 1975 off Equinox. 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

0: 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Looks like it's going to be kind of nice. Partly sunny and 74. 49 tonight and cloudy. Tomorrow, sunny and 61.
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6: Weather can shift quickly and sometimes become dangerous. Listen for the latest weather forecast and the latest reports from the Weather Spotter Network. 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

0: Real Rock Z103 weather forecast for today. 74 and partly sunny. A little bit chilly tonight at 49. And then tomorrow, 61 and sunny.
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Gone, Gone, Gone from Bad Company. Real Rock Z103. Happy Wednesday, everybody. Great to have you along. We are right in the middle of a 30-minute rock binge. Here's Buffalo Springfield.

0: Crash and Burn, Pat Travers Band, to wrap up a 30-minute rock binge on your Wednesday. Well, if you are tired of the rain, well, I've got great news. It's going to be absolutely perfectly beautiful today. We talked about it yesterday, and it is holding true. It's just going to be a great day to get out there and enjoy. And I think even if you want to go for a fall color drive, it may not be at the peak, but it is absolutely beautiful out there. We are looking for a mostly sunny sky, maybe a few high clouds here and there, but 74 degrees is where we'll top out. Let's call it sunshine at 75. Wanna? I think so. Anyway, overnight 49, so getting cool overnight, 61 for tomorrow's daytime high. Should have clear skies tomorrow as well, and a high around 60, mainly sunny on Friday as well. So if you have one of those high school football games to go to, it looks like it's going to be nice. All right, Tom Petty and the Heartbreakers got Golden Earring in Kansas. Lots more coming up. Don't go away. 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
1: Weather can shift quickly and sometimes become dangerous. Listen for the latest weather forecast and the latest reports from the Weather Spotter Network. 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

0: Twilight Zone, Golden Earring, Real Rock Z 103, as we wind our way through a Wednesday. I saw this morning, and I know I'm a day late for National Coffee Day, but for me, every day is National Coffee Day, so whatever. Dolly Parton had been working on coffee, and the coffee that she sells goes to benefit, all the money she makes goes to her Imagination Library, which I love. So anyway, it is out there right now, Dolly's coffee, and it is available in every roast. It's called A Cup of Ambition. Isn't that great? And in fact, I am going on the website today and I'm going to order the dark roast variety. And just because I just love Dolly Parton. I mean, doesn't everybody? You have to. All right. So Cup of Ambition. Maybe it'll work for me too. All right. Kansas, Bon Jovi, got Pablo Cruz. It's all coming up. Don't go away.
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0: A Place in the Sun, Pablo Cruz, Real Rock Z103. All right, well, sneaking up on 11 o'clock and just about ready to kick off another 30-minute rock binge. But first, let me tell you the great weather news. Sunny and 75 today. Does that sound fabulous? Yes. And just light winds. It's just perfect today. 49 overnight. 61, so a little cooler for the next couple of days. 61 on Thursday, 60 on Friday. Both of those days will have just a little bit of breeze out of the northwest, and but partly to mostly sunny skies, so some pretty nice days. Next chance of scattered thunder showers comes up on Saturday when we'll have a high of 62. All right, Pink Floyd, Three Doors Down, Led Zeppelin, and more coming up in the next 30-minute Rock Binge.
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0: You may be right. Billy Joel, Real Rock Z103 to wrap up a 30-minute rock binge. Good morning, everybody. Oh, happy Wednesday and happy beautiful fall day. Get out and enjoy some of this. We're looking for sunny skies, about 75 degrees today, light winds. Couldn't be more perfect. So I'm saying get on your bike, go to the golf course, get out for a walk, go for a fall leaf tour drive. It's getting awfully pretty out there. Just going to be a great day. 49 overnight and 61 for us tomorrow, about the same on Friday. Thursday and Friday look like partly sunny skies, so some more nice weather. Saturday, our next mention of some scattered showers. All right, Aerosmith on the way, the Police, and Rush, too.
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0: Working Man from Rush, Real Rock, Z103. Well, there was a Nevada water park that made history this last Sunday when 296 poodle mixes gathered for Doodlepalooza 2026, breaking the Guinness World Record for the most dogs attending a dog pool party. I love that. Can you imagine all those doodles out there? The event hosted by the We Love Doodles at Canyon Vegas surpassed the previous record of 277 dogs set at a Florida park in May by Chewy, but they broke the record with 296 poodle and doodle mixes this past Sunday. Doodlepalooza. Gotta love it. All right, Brian Adams on the way. Got some Chicago. 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

0: Get out and enjoy. You might even throw on your shorts for another day. 75 or so is where we'll top out. Sunny skies, light wind, just the perfect Wednesday. Thursday and Friday, a little bit cooler, but still about 60, 61, 62, somewhere around there. And partly sunny skies, light winds. So Thursday and Friday looking pretty good for this time of year, too. And Saturday, our next chance of some scattered rain showers. So that's what's up in the forecast. All right, great song from Santana on the way, some Genesis, Rare Earth, and more good stuff as we sneak up on lunchtime to go away.
1: 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Otter Tail County Commissioners met with residents at a community open house in Richville. County staff shared updates on recycling, roads, elections, and local resources. Residents then asked questions and shared concerns. After the presentations, residents asked commissioners about issues affecting their towns and personal lives. Emergency medical services, or EMS, was a main topic. Many residents said they support the county's Sprint EMS pilot program. Commissioners encouraged residents to attend a public meeting on the Emergency Medical Service Subordinate Service District. The meeting is on Monday, October 5th in Pelican Rapids. Two of the region's largest healthcare providers announced plans Tuesday to combine operations, prompting Minnesota Attorney General Keith Ellison to launch a formal state review into the proposed mega-merger. The boards of directors for Bloomington-based Health Partners and Duluth-based Essentia Health have approved a definitive affiliation agreement to merge into a single nonprofit health system across Minnesota, Wisconsin, and North Dakota. If approved, the combined system will operate under the Health Partners name and encompass 22 hospitals, more than 135 clinics, 6,000 clinicians, and 45,000 employees. Essentia facilities will retain their existing branding while operations are integrated over time. Hours after the health systems announced their agreement, Ellison announced his office will scrutinize the transaction under state healthcare, charities, and antitrust laws to evaluate whether it serves the public interest. As part of the evaluation, the Attorney General's office is seeking public feedback through an online input form, dedicated phone lines, and an upcoming community forum. For KBRFradio.com News, I'm Derek Sidian. 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

0: twice as hard from the Black Crowes. Real Rock Z103. Beautiful day to get out and celebrate. Just celebrate the beautiful day. You don't even have to have anything to celebrate. Just this great weather. About 75 today. Light winds and nothing but sunshine today. Dipping down to 49 tonight. And it looks like Thursday and Friday both will be around 61 degrees. Partly sunny skies. It says partly cloudy here, but I'm just telling you, I call that partly sunny. So, partly sunny and about 61 for the next couple of days. 62 on Saturday, but we do see a chance of some shower activity briefly on Saturday. All right, stay tuned. Paul Schaefer's Day in Rock coming up.
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5: 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Take a listen to the very first track.

0: Well, it's not exactly Do You Think I'm Sexy, but September 30th, 1947, Mark Bolan, lead singer of T-Rex, is born. In 1977, Mark hosted a variety show on British TV called Mark. On the last episode, Mark joined special guest David Bowie for a performance of Heroes. Mark ended the song by accidentally tripping on a microphone cord and falling off the stage. Well, sometimes heroes take a fall. I'll see you on Twitter at Paul Schaefer.
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1: Way Back Wednesday is rolling it back to 1976. The United States was celebrating its bicentennial, 200 years since the Declaration of Independence was adopted in 1776. Even the money got in on it with those special 1776-1976 quarters featuring the colonial drummer on the back. But while the country was looking back at its history, scientists were looking a whole lot farther away. On July 20th, 1976, NASA's Viking 1 successfully landed on Mars, exactly 7 years after Apollo 11 landed on the moon. Viking 1 touched down on a region of Mars called Chrysi Planitia and began sending pictures back to Earth from the surface of the Red Planet. In 1976, most Americans had never even seen a personal computer. Of course, that whole personal computer thing was about to change too. On April 1st, 1976, Steve Jobs, Steve Wozniak, and Ronald Wayne founded a little company called Apple Computer. Their first machine, the Apple One, wasn't anything like the computers we know today. It was basically a circuit board being sold to hobbyists. Nobody knew at the time, but that little company, started in 1976, would eventually help change the way we work, communicate, listen to music, take pictures, and pretty much live our everyday lives. But not all of the national headlines that year were good. During the summer, thousands of members of the American Legion gathered for a convention in Philadelphia. Shortly afterward, people began becoming seriously ill with a mysterious form of pneumonia. By early August, the CDC reported that more than 150 people had been hospitalized and at least 22 had died. The disease would forever carry a name connected to that 1976 convention, Legionnaire's disease. Here in Minnesota, 1976 was a pretty memorable year, too, as Minnesota Senator Walter Mondale was chosen by Democratic presidential candidate Jimmy Carter to be his running mate. That sent Walter Mondale from Minnesota to Washington as the next vice president of the United States. And then there was the music, because 1976 was absolutely loaded with songs that would become permanent fixtures on classic rock radio. And then a brand new band released its debut album. The band was appropriately called Boston. Much of the music had been painstakingly developed by guitarist and mastermind Tom Scholz. Hart also gave us Magic Man, Thin Lizzy, The Boys Are Back in Town, and Blue Oyster Cult, Don't Fear the Reaper. That's your trip back in time to 1976 on Wayback Wednesday. 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

0: Old Man from Neil Young, Real Rock Z103. Oh, so good to have you along. I hope you're having a good day. Honestly, I don't know how you can have anything but a good day when the weather is like this. This is the day when you pull out, if you've put them away, grab those flip-flops one more time. Might get to throw on a pair of shorts and might need a sweatshirt, but just beautiful. 75 degrees. This is what we wait for in autumn every year. This is part of the reason we live in Minnesota, right? Yeah, it's a beautiful time of year. All right, Alda Nova, got the Buggles. I've got Heart and More coming up. So stick around right here. Real Rock Z103.
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Well, beautiful today. Get out and enjoy sunny and 75 and a cool evening in store, too. So by this evening, you're going to need to throw on the pants and a sweatshirt at 49 overnight. But beautiful day to get out and enjoy. All right. 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

0: You Give Love a Bad Name from Bon Jovi to wrap up a 30-minute rock binge on your Wednesday. Oh, middle of the work week and the last day of September. Isn't that crazy? October 1 tomorrow. Wow. Well, it more like a July forecast right now for today. Wednesday, we are looking for partly cloudy. I say partly sunny and about 75. That's where we'll top out today. So absolutely beautiful day. Dipping down to 49 tonight, and tomorrow and Friday look like about 61, 62 degrees and partly sunny skies. So a little rain moving in for us on Saturday. Other than that, some pretty nice weather in store. All right, Justin Hayward, Def Leppard, Candlebox. It's all coming up. Don't go away.
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0: Far Behind from Candlebox, Real Rock Z103. Well, lots more where that came from on your Wednesday afternoon. Still to come, some Bob Seger, got a great song from Van Halen. And, of course, another 30-minute rock binge around the corner, too. Deep Purple going to kick that one off. So hang around right here, Real Rock Z103.
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4: This is from 72 also. About being on the road. It's called Turn the Page. Yeah.

0: Run Around from Van Halen, Real Rock Z103. Well, sunny and 75 today. Absolutely beautiful day. Get out and enjoy it. We'll have more details on your weather forecast when Chuck steps in here shortly. And next forecast coming your way in the next, 20, 25 minutes, something like that. So hang around. Anyway, we've got Deep Purple on the way. Joan Jett and the Blackhearts, The Kinks. I got some Pink Floyd. Lots more good stuff coming up. And Chuck Ammett takes care of you next. So hang around right here. 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
1: Second floor, hardware, children's wear, ladies' lingerie. Oh, good morning, Mr. Tyler. Going down.

Real Rock Z103 comes from the Pump album, Aerosmith, Love in an Elevator in the Middle of a 30-Minute Rock Binge. How's it going in the sunshine today? Chuck Amadin. Pink Floyd, by the way, kicking off the hour. Speaking of Floyd, check out our special Pink Floyd feature every Friday, right about 420, so we call it 420 Floyd. Multiple Pink Floyd songs, some demos, rare cuts. Check it out, 420 Floyd, every Friday afternoon right here. 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

0: Real Rock Z103, Smashing Pumpkins, Doobies there, and The Who, closing out our 30-minute rock binge. Nice today, right? Low to mid-70s into the afternoon here. And then we cool off. A little bit more fall-like, upper 40s to 50 tonight with more of a northwest breeze. And then lower 60s in the sunshine tomorrow, right around 60 on Friday, and then into the weekend, too. It looks like a lot of 60s and 40s for highs and lows into the weekend. A little bit more September and October-like, a little more fall weather moving in. I'll take that. 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

0: Janis Joplin, Real Rock Z 103. Our Minnesota Lynx done for the season, just like that. And that best of three, New York Liberty handed it to them. A couple of big wins, too. You could say routes, as the Lynx lost last night. You lead the league all year long, but the playoffs, a whole new season, and the Liberty kind of turned it up at the end of the season. The Lynx kind of slumped a little bit, and that's what happened. So the Minnesota Lynx done for the season. But my Minnesota Wild coming up. They open up the season tomorrow night at Nashville against the Predators as the NHL gets underway, and I'm happy about that. Honeymoon Suite. Remember that band from the mid-'80s? They're coming up next on Real Rock Z103.
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1: 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Step into the minds of Pink Floyd.

Z103 will feature tracks from the entire Pink Floyd library, including some nuggets that you'll only hear on Real Rock Z103. 420 Floyd. Every Friday at, well, 420. Real Rock Z103. One great rock song and another and another. And you get the idea. You're inside a 30-minute rock binge. 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

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That's Eagles guitarist Don Felder from that soundtrack, Heavy Metal Taking a Ride, released in 1981. It's actually a Canadian movie, and as I look at some of the familiar voices of the characters, a lot of Second City comedy influence. John Candy had a voice in there, Joe Flaherty, Eugene Levy, and some other familiar voices in heavy metal. That movie, not rated too high at the time, but as you know, if you read a lot about these past movies, they have a cult following, so it's developed kind of a reputation to be a pretty cool movie. Cutting-edge animation, I remember at the time, heavy metal. It's a 30-minute rock binge. Let's keep it going, BTO, Real Rock Z103.

0: This is REM this afternoon, Real Rock Z103, and an update on the forecast. Into the 70s, mid-70s around the region today, maybe even a few upper 70 readings south of us. So we'll take that. And then more of a northwest breeze will begin to cool us off. A lot more fall-like, upper 40s to 50 tonight. Lower 60s for the high and the sunshine tomorrow. Lower 40s Thursday night, about 60 on Friday. And that looks to be the theme into the weekend. Does mention a slight chance for rain Saturday. Otherwise, 60s and 40s into the weekend. 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

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Never will get tired of that one, Red Rider. Lunatic Fringe. Actually, on a couple albums, the Vision Quest soundtrack, the wrestling movie with Matthew Modine, Linda Fiorentino back in 84, and then part of the Red Rider album, As Far As Siam. April Wine now as the rock binge continues. 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

0: Real Rock, Z103, Metallica, Atlanta Rhythm Section there, and April Wine, closing out the 30-minute rock binge. Good afternoon, Chuck Amadin. A little chilly tonight now, more of a northwest breeze, not real windy, but cold front moving in, so upper 40s to 50 tonight, and then lower 60s in the sunshine tomorrow. Calling for 42 Thursday night, and then 60 on Friday, and mid to upper 40s Friday night, and the same, it does mention a slight chance for rain on Saturday, but lower 60s, and then maybe a little frosty on Saturday night, hanging around the 40 mark, and then upper 50s to 60 for a high on Sunday. There you go. There's your forecast. 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
4: 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Way Back Wednesday is rolling it back to 1976. The United States was celebrating its bicentennial, 200 years since the Declaration of Independence was adopted in 1776. Even the money got in on it with those special 1776 quarters featuring the Colonial drummer on the back. But while the country was looking back at its history, scientists were looking a whole lot farther away. On July 20th, 1976, NASA's Viking 1 successfully landed on Mars, exactly 7 years after Apollo 11 landed on the moon. Viking 1 touched down on a region of Mars called Chrysi Planitia and began sending pictures back to Earth from the surface of the red planet. In 1976, most Americans had never even seen a personal computer. Of course, that whole personal computer thing was about to change too. On April 1st, 1976, Steve Jobs, Steve Wozniak, and Ronald Wayne founded a little company called Apple Computer. Their first machine, the Apple One, wasn't anything like the computers we know today. It was basically a circuit board being sold to hobbyists. Nobody knew at the time, but that little company started in 1976 would eventually help change the way we work, communicate, listen to music, take pictures, and pretty much live our everyday lives. But not all of the national headlines that year were good. During the summer, thousands of members of the American Legion gathered for a convention in Philadelphia. Shortly afterward, people began becoming seriously ill with a mysterious form of pneumonia. By early August, the CDC reported that more than 150 people had been hospitalized and at least 22 had died. The disease would forever carry a name connected to that 1976 convention, Legionnaire's disease. Here in Minnesota, 1976 was a pretty memorable year, too, as Minnesota Senator Walter Mondale was chosen by Democratic presidential candidate Jimmy Carter to be his running mate. That sent Walter Mondale from Minnesota to Washington as the next vice president of the United States. And then there was the music, because 1976 was absolutely loaded with songs that would become permanent fixtures on classic rock radio. And then a brand new band released its debut album. The band was appropriately called Boston. Much of the music had been painstakingly developed by guitarist and mastermind Tom Scholz. Hart also gave us Magic Man, Thin Lizzy, The Boys Are Back in Town, and Blue Oyster Cult, Don't Fear the Reaper. That's your trip back in time to 1976 on Way Back Wednesday. 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

0: Remember that one? 1978, Troopers, One Hit Wonder, Raise a Little Hell, Greg Kinn Band there. And our Way Back Wednesday song from 1976, Peace of Mind from Boston. Eddie Money, Pablo Cruz coming up, Real Rock Z103.
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0: 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And we're up with Rocktober again. 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News is next.
1: 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Ottertail County Commissioners met with residents at a community open house in Richville. County staff shared updates on recycling, roads, elections, and local resources. Residents then asked questions and shared concerns. After the presentations, residents asked commissioners about issues affecting their towns and personal lives. Emergency medical services, or EMS, was a main topic. Many residents said they support the county's Sprint EMS pilot program. Commissioners encouraged residents to attend a public meeting on the Emergency Medical Service Subordinate Service District. The meeting is on Monday, October 5th in Pelican Rapids. Two of the region's largest healthcare providers announced plans Tuesday to combine operations, prompting Minnesota Attorney General Keith Ellison to launch a formal state review into the proposed mega-merger. The boards of directors for Bloomington-based Health Partners and Duluth-based Essentia Health have approved a definitive affiliation agreement to merge into a single nonprofit health system across Minnesota, Wisconsin, and North Dakota. If approved, the combined system will operate under the Health Partners name and encompass 22 hospitals, more than 135 clinics, 6,000 clinicians, and 45,000 employees. Essentia facilities will retain their existing branding while operations are integrated over time. Hours after the health systems announced their agreement, Ellison announced his office will scrutinize the transaction under state healthcare, charities, and antitrust laws to evaluate whether it serves the public interest. As part of the evaluation, the Attorney General's office is seeking public feedback through an online input form, dedicated phone lines, and an upcoming community forum. For KBRFradio.com News, I'm Derek Sidian. 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

Real Rock Z103, The Police, Spirits in the Material World, off the Ghost in the Machine album. Van Halen kicking off the hour. Let's keep it going, little BOC for you. 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

0: The Eagles, Real Rock Z103, and let's check the forecast into the evening hours here. A little bit more of a north-northwest breeze, so a little cooler air moving down the region tonight. Does call for upper 40s to 50. Lower 60s in the sunshine tomorrow, lower 40s Thursday night, and sunny and about 60 on Friday, and looks like a lot of 60s and 40s into the weekend. There's your forecast. Aerosmith coming up now, the day in rock. 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

0: Well, it's not exactly Do You Think I'm Sexy, but September 30th, 1947, Mark Bolan, lead singer of T-Rex, is born. In 1977, Mark hosted a variety show on British TV called Mark. On the last episode, Mark joined special guest David Bowie for a performance of Heroes. Mark ended the song by accidentally tripping on a microphone cord and falling off the stage. Well, sometimes heroes take a fall. I'll see you on Twitter at Paul Schaefer.
1: 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The 210 I-94 ramp is now functioning as a roundabout, and there are temporary lanes to connect the new alignment with the old one. 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

0: 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Genesis there, Uriah Heep with The Wizard, Audio Slave, also Norman Greenbaum's one-hit wonder, Spirit in the Sky, and Aerosmith kicking it off. Zach Daniels will keep it going. He's coming in next on Real Rock Z103.
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Classic. Good tune, man. 1966, that was the title track from them. Head of that Heart, What About Love? Even got a Run Like Hell in there by Pink Floyd. I'm Zach Daniels. Happy Wednesday Eve. Here's some REM. This is Radio Free Europe, Real Rock Z103.

0: 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That, of course, off the 79 Strikes album. 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
1: Here's your Real Rock Z103 weather forecast for tonight. Mostly cloudy, 46 for our low. Sunny 61 Thursday, sunny 60 Friday, 66 mostly sunny Saturday. That's your forecast on Real Rock Z103.
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0: 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Head of that, boys of summer, Don Henley. Boy, summer, that went fast, did it not? Now we're getting into cooler weather and dreaming of summer next year already. Well, I like the fall, though. Big fan of shorts and a hooded sweatshirt and not be sweating and not freezing. You know what I'm saying? Maybe I'm just the only one. I can't be the only one. Anyways, I digress. I got the Clash coming up for you. 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

0: Real Rock Z103, Are You Gonna Be My Girl? Good old Jet. And that one from 2003. Get Born was the name of the album. Clash ahead of that, Should I Stay or Should I Go? That's a banger from 82 off the Combat Rock album. I got a 30-minute rock binge coming up. Kicking it off, yes. Then we'll get into some Joe Walsh and Kenny Loggins. Real Rock Z103.
1: Here's your Real Rock Z103 weather forecast for tonight. Mostly cloudy, 46 for our low. Sunny 61 Thursday, sunny 60 Friday, 66 mostly sunny Saturday. That's your forecast on Real Rock Z103. 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Just bring a passion for sports, get on the field, get paid, and be part of the action. You must have a valid driver's license. Apply today at mriker@layton.media. 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